did you ever realize that your mistake had a price? Oh, you threw it all away, 'cause you're the devil in disguise. Now would you ever realize the consequences of

is not the time or the place for brokenhearted. Cause this is the end of the rainbow, where no one can be too sad.

0: Antenne Bad Kreuznach, der Supermix. Willkommen zu Hause.
1: 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You know, the finer things.